Please check the small print or find yourself asleep, waking up to goon bags with lighters and gasoline, which means at one point you was trying to gas to me. You may have put me down or kept me out of reach. I'm just lining up the weed. I'm just lining up the weed. I'm just lining up the weed.

I heard Mama and Papa talking. I heard Papa tell Mama, let that boy boogie woogie. Is in him, and he got to come out.